0: Aquarel.
1: Emisiunea Maratonul Muzical la Aquarel FM.
0: Aquarel, Aquarel FM. Is this just getting older? I can't get away from this rain. I'm starting to think that it's me and I wanna just create things but

0: hey, you know, we're out here trying to get people to make out on camera, but what we've really realized is there's a lot of love out here.
1: So much love.
0: If we don't kiss right now, the world's gonna end.
1: Do it.
0: You have to.

Excuse me. We're doing a music video, and we want to know if you would be willing to kiss me for a song called Who Created Love. We're doing it with everybody, so if you're down.

0: help it. I want every bit of you. I guess I'm selfish.
1: 90,7 FM. Maratonul muzical, o emisiune pentru tine.